It's time for Pelican Fest. Join the fun July 9th through the 11th with kids' activities, food trucks, a bustling farmer's market, kids' tractor pull, the popular classic car show, and legendary rubber duck races. Downtown is open, easy to get around, and there's plenty of parking for the whole flock. Don't miss the big parade at 11 a.m. Saturday. 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

From Betty Davis's eyes. Betty Davis eyes. To Kenny Loggins' feet. Now I gotta cut loose. Cut loose. Can't stop the sunless shoes. Classic hits. 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Debbins.

Lodge and got to sing a little karaoke, and this is one of my go-tos. Just want to apologize to everyone. Here's the real deal. Looking Glass does such a good job on this storytelling.

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9: Clear skies today with daytime highs approaching 82. Southwest winds 10 to 20 miles per hour. Clear skies again tonight. Lows level off around 61. Highs level off around 85 tomorrow. Sunshine mixed with clouds at times. Temps a bit above average Thursday and Friday with highs in the upper 80s. Slight chance of rain showers Friday. That's your forecast. I'm staff meteorologist Paul Frombley. Right now, 68.

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